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Aaron Stone with you again after 10 in the morning tomorrow. I'll be here. And Caveman Corner, be there tonight.

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0: 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A Crickle's Cranky clip of perplexing proportions. Call 541-472-1270 with the correct song title and you'll win. 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
2: Fox News, I'm CJ Papa. President Trump and his Chinese counterpart discussed Iran, plus
3: geopolitical tensions, including Taiwan, artificial intelligence, trade concession talks. The Chinese ambassador to the U.S. now says cooperation is a two-way street to keep the economic and trade ties stable. The list

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Need to Breathe from With Brother right here on KAJO. And a good morning to you. I'm Alex Bauer here with you on Friday. Oh, yes, that weekend is just about here, my friend. It's going to be

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That is Alana Miles on KAJO. Streaming live at KJO.com. We have those steals and deals waiting for you. Grab them before they're gone and before we get to restocking them, because a new month is on the way. So brace yourself, my friend. And don't forget, we'll be opening up our doors in just a little less than a half hour now. You can drop off some food for the food bank or some costumes for the Grants Pass costume drive. Here we go. Yes.

That is Lionel Richie here on KAJO. Hope he's doing better after what was described as a routine heart procedure. His doctor said he's doing great, but we'll take some time off and we'll be back on stage soon. We're hoping you're feeling better there, Lionel. Now, Steve Miller Band, Fly Like an Eagle.

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1: News. I'm Carmen Roberts. The Supreme Court allows the Trump administration to use expanded federal data to verify voters' citizenship for now.
2: A lower court had put the program on hold, finding it could violate privacy rights and wrongly remove voters from voting rolls. And it's unclear if the Supreme Court decision will impact the upcoming midterms, since existing law prevents most states from purging voter rolls within 90 days of an election.
1: Fox's Jared Halperin. Chinese President Xi wraps up a state visit in Washington with an invitation. Speaking through a translator at the White House, he said,
3: "I do welcome you, Mr. President and the First Lady, to visit China."
4: Well, thank you very much. We will. And we'll be speaking a lot.
1: President Trump says they made great strides for both countries. America's listening to Fox News.
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0: 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From sea to shining sea, The Vince Show. Here's Vince Colonnaise.
1: All right, 844-484-3872, 844-4 the USA. That's the way to join us today. From coast to coast, from sea to shining sea. Oh, yes. You know, there's these newsletters that the political media send out all over the place. It's a big business, the newsletter business. And